Assalamualaikum, 8 a.m. This is Bangladesh Bitter, broadcasting on the morning of Sunday, the 25th of Shravan, the 25th of Safar, and August the 9th. The news read by Shams Rahman. First the headlines. Prime Minister Tariq Rahman visits Cox's Bazar and Chattogram today to take part in several programs, including rehabilitation of flood-affected people. Prime Minister asks field-level officials to treat people as their own and discharge duties with highest sense of responsibility and humanity. Tariq Rahman calls for concerted effort to build healthcare-friendly Bangladesh to ensure quality medical service and reduce foreign dependency. Law Minister warns of strict action against market syndicates and hoarding to ensure fair prices for farmers. Government to expand and preserve Kalurghat Betar Kendro, commemorating the memory of Shahid President Zia Rahman, says State Minister for Information and Broadcasting. Iran says Strait of Hormuz will remain closed unless U.S. meets Tehran's conditions, including ending naval blockade and paying compensation. And Bangladesh emerging team will take on host South Africa in a tri-series match in Pretoria today. Now the details. Prime Minister Tariq Rahman will visit Cox's Bazar and Chattogram today for the first time since assuming office through the 13th Jatiya Sangshud election. He will leave Dhaka by helicopter this morning and will first visit Matarbari in Maheshkhali Upazila of Cox's Bazar. According to the Prime Minister's office schedule, Tariq Rahman will inspect the Matarbari deep sea port, the coal-fired power projects and activities of the Maheshkhali Integrated Development Authority, MIDA, in the morning. He will then attend a program at Poshim Bashkhali High School and College premises in Bahar Chora Union, arranged for the rehabilitation of people affected by the recent floods. At around noon, the Prime Minister is scheduled to land at Pohel Ghazi Dighi Field in Fatikchari Upazila and proceed to Al Jamiatul Islam Azizul Ulum Babunagar Madrasa, where he is scheduled to pay a courtesy call on Allama Shah Muhibullah Babunagari. He will then visit the grave of late Allama Shah Ahmed Shafi to offer Fatiha. Later, the Prime Minister will take a break at the Zila Purishad Dak Bungalow in Hathajari before attending a rehabilitation program for recent flood victims at Hathajari Government College ground in the afternoon. In the evening, the Prime Minister will attend an organizational meeting at the auditorium of Radisson Blue Chattogram Hotel. Prime Minister Tariq Rahman has directed Upazila Nirbahi officers, UNOs, to treat people as their own and discharge their duties with the highest sense of responsibility and humanity. He made the directives while addressing a meeting with 10 UNOs from different Upazilas at his office in Tejgaon yesterday. The Prime Minister said public service is a great opportunity to stand beside the distressed and build a safe and livable Bangladesh. He said, for everyone entrusted with state responsibilities, the opportunity to serve the people is a sacred responsibility and a blessing from Almighty Allah. This opportunity must use to stand beside the helpless and distressed and leave a safe and livable Bangladesh for the next generation. Referring to field-level administration officials as a bridge between the government and the people, the Prime Minister highlighted the importance of treating the people of their respective Upazilas as their own. Prime Minister Tariq Rahman has called for collective effort to make Bangladesh a healthcare-friendly country by ensuring quality medical service for all and reducing crave of travelling abroad for advanced treatment. He said this while addressing a function organised on the occasion of the 37th founding anniversary of the Doctors' Association of Bangladesh, DAB, at the LD Hall of the Jatiya Sangshad Complex yesterday. The Prime Minister said it is not possible to improve the quality of medical care without service-oriented mentality of concerned authority. He said the political
involvement of the physicians must not hinder their professionalism. Prime Minister said the beneficiaries of fascism remained active in the state, politics, governance and administration and out to destabilize the country's power and energy sector by spreading misleading information and creating confusion. Law, Justice and Parliamentary Affairs Minister Mohammad Asaduzzaman has said Special Powers Act of 1974 will be implemented against market syndicates and hoarding to ensure fair prices for marginal farmers. He said this after inspecting the wholesale markets for jute and onions at Shoilkupa in Jhinaidah yesterday. The law minister said instructions have already been issued to all the local retail and wholesale markets to dismantle the syndicates. State Minister for Information and Broadcasting Yasir Khan Chowdhury has said the government has taken various initiatives to prevent the trend of

0: Stadium. The State Minister for Information and Broadcasting said Shahid President Zia Rahman announced the independence of Bangladesh from the Kalurghat Betar Kendro, so steps are being taken to further expand the radio station and preserve its traditional structures. Yasir Khan Chaudhary said he will try to increase the budget of Journalist Welfare Trust. He added that government has taken a handsome project for new media. Measures will also be taken to improve the quality of the programs of Bangladesh Television. Meanwhile, State Minister for Information and Broadcasting visited the Chattogram Regional Information Office and said the role of Press Information Department, PID, is important in creating a bridge between the government and the people. This is Bangladesh Beta giving you the news. Prime Minister Tariq Rahman has handed over appointment letters to family members of 10 July martyrs and seriously injured persons of July mass uprising. He handed over the appointment letters at his office at Tejgaon in the capital yesterday. Speaking on the occasion, the Prime Minister referred to the sacrifices of the people at several movements, starting from Liberation War in 1971 to the July mass uprising in 2024. He said the ultimate goal of the sacrifices was to build a Bangladesh where people can live better lives. Meanwhile, Tariq Rahman gave 5 rickshaws to 2 July fighters and a 65-year-old man to help them become self-employed and support their livelihoods. A CNG-run auto rickshaw was given to July fighter and a student Muhammad Aziz Sheikh. 2 pedal rickshaws were given to July fighter Muhammad Ghaffar, and 2 battery-powered rickshaws were given to 65-year-old poor man Asadul Haq Bishu. Iran has set conditions for reopening the Strait of Hormuz, one of the world's most important shipping routes. Iran's Supreme National Security Council Secretary Mohammad Baqir Zulghadr says the United States must take several steps before Iran will reopen the waterway. Iran is demanding an end to the U.S. naval blockade, the lifting of sanctions, the withdrawal of U.S. forces, the release of frozen Iranian assets, and compensation for war-related damage. The announcement comes as Iran and Oman continue talks over arrangements for shipping through the strait. However, Iran's Revolutionary Guard says reopening the waterway is separate from the talks with Oman. Meanwhile, U.S. Vice President J.D. Vance says Iran has told the U.S. that it has no plans to impose tolls on the Strait of Hormuz. Vance also said the U.S. is seeking a commitment from the Iranians that they are not going to fire at commercial vessels. Cricket and Bangladesh emerging team will take on host South Africa emerging team in the 6th ODI match of the Tri-Series at Pretoria today. The match is scheduled to start at 1:30 p.m. Bangladesh time. Finally, weather and forecast valid till 1 this afternoon says there is no inland river port warning and no signal is to be hoisted. To end the news, the main points again. Prime Minister Tariq Rahman visits Cox's Bazar and Chattogram today to take part in several programs, including rehabilitation of flood-affected people. Prime Minister asks field-level officials to treat people as their own and discharge duties with highest sense of responsibility and humanity. Tariq Rahman calls for a concerted effort to build healthcare-friendly Bangladesh to ensure quality medical service and reduce foreign dependency. Law Minister warns of strict action against market syndicates and hoarding to ensure fair prices for farmers. Government to expand and preserve Kalurghat Betar Kendro, commemorating the memory of Shahid President Zia Rahman, says State Minister for Information and Broadcasting. Iran says Strait of Hormuz will remain closed unless U.S. meets Iran's conditions, including ending naval blockade and paying compensation. And Bangladesh emerging team will take on host South Africa in a tri-series match in Pretoria today. That is the end of the news. Our next bulletin will be at 9 this morning in Bangla.
1: Assalamu alaikum. Bangladesh Betar Khulna. খবর পড়ছি মতিয়া রহমান মতি। প্রধানমন্ত্রী রাজনৈতিক সহকারী মোহাম্মদ রাশেদ খান বলেছেন আওয়ামী লীগকে সাধারণ ক্ষমা করে জামাত ইসলামীর আমির অভ্যুত্থানের সাথে বেইমানি করেছেন। জামাতকে সাজদবুরি বলা এনসিপি নেতা নাহিদ ইসলাম ও তার দল এখন জামাতের প্রভাবাধীন এবং তাদের সব নির্বাচন